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0: The Night Shift with Robbie V on 96.9 WSIG. Today is National Fried Chicken Day, and I'm looking for the best fried chicken in the Shenandoah Valley. What say you? 540-432-1128. 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
1: I'm the one who always said I never needed anyone. The one who never falls in love. 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I'm the one who takes the love I want and walks away. 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

0: on a mission. I'm on a mission to find the best fried chicken in the Shenandoah Valley. And if you have any favorite spots or places that you think is the best fried chicken, let me know. 540-432-1128. 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Dennis in McGackiesville said that Neighbors used to be a great place back in the day. They also have said that Southern Kitchen gets a lot of votes when I ask for the best fried chicken. And then Mr. B's in the Exxon gas station right off 251. I've heard that place is amazing. But I'm open for trying so many in all the places that have great fried chicken. Let me know, 540-432-1128. It's the Jeans Plumbing text line. I'm looking for fried chicken on 96.9 WSIG.
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2: The answer to Monday morning's Paul Obama Ford Bragging Rights Breakfast Quiz question was scars. We'll play again Tuesday morning at 7:30. Another chance to win one of the exclusive Bragging Rights hats. As always, we give you the first look at weather and traffic starting at 5:30. Les Irby shines a spotlight on bluegrass at 5:40. 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

0: through this evening. Rain, heavy thunderstorms possible that could lead to flooding. Look for a low tonight down to 67. Tomorrow, more showers on the way. Variable cloudiness, high 80. Wednesday and Thursday, thunderstorms at 83. From the News Talk 92.1 and 550 WSVA Weather Center, I'm Frank Welch.
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The Night Shift with Robbie V on 96.9 WSIG. So I am currently DVRing the USA versus Belgium match. So I don't know the results. I don't know who's winning. Don't know anything. So please, no spoilers on the text line. Thank you. Here's Sarah Evans, 96.9 WSIG.

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Thank you for all you do in taking on the job that most of us don't want to do. 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

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Watched a couple of movies over the weekend that I have never seen before. And you're probably going to be like, really? You've never seen those? I'll tell you what they were coming up after Zach Top. It's 96.9 WSIG.

0: The Night Shift with Robbie V on 96.9 WSIG. Hope you're doing well on this Monday. And I grew up in a very, I don't know if you would like to call it like sheltered. I didn't watch a whole lot of movies other than like VeggieTales and like PG-rated movies. So I missed out on a whole lot growing up. But over the weekend, I finally watched The Fifth Element, which was fantastic. It's also one of my wife's favorite movies of all time. And I watched Kill Bill Volume 1. A very unique movie. I'm a huge fan of Quentin Tarantino, so that was right up my alley. But what other movies should I be watching next? Let me know in the jeans.
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Blake Shelton not invited to Taylor and Travis's wedding over the weekend. And I wonder if he was hurt about that. I don't know how close a relationship that Blake Shelton and Taylor Swift have, but I feel like he's always the life of the party. 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
1: Every Saturday night, we're picking and grinning with the best in bluegrass. 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
3: 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Shenandoah Valley weather.
4: Flood watch this evening. Heavy thunderstorms are possible that could lead to flash flooding. Also, localized damaging winds. Low tonight down to 67. Tomorrow, more showers at 80. And thunderstorms possible Wednesday and Thursday. From the News Talk 92.1 and 550 WSVA Weather Center, I'm Frank Welt.
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The Night Shift with Robbie V on 96.9 WSIG. How would you like to run the show for a full half hour every weekday? Well, we have your chance. Details on the High Noon Saloon coming up after Ella Langley and Morgan Wallen. It's I Can't Love You Anymore on 96.9 WSIG.

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How would you like to run the show for a full half hour every single weekday? Well, Lisa J gives you that chance with the High Noon Saloon right here on 96.9 WSIG. Taking your requests, your dedications, whatever you want to hear, she plays them on the air. 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

The Night Shift with Robbie V on 96.9 WSIG. Taylor Swift and Travis Kelce got married over the weekend at Madison Square Garden. It was a who's who of people that were invited. Adam Sandler even officiated the wedding and apparently wrote a personalized song and performed it. I can't wait to see this spectacular on the big screen because you know what's happening, right? 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

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Happy Monday. How was your 4th of July? Did you do anything exciting? Let me know, 540-432-1128. 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

0: The Night Shift with Robbie V on 96.9 WSIG. Happy Monday. Hope your 4th of July weekend was a success. It was a success for my wife and I. We did some things at our new house, put together some patio furniture, moved over some furniture that we are putting upstairs for right now. So we have a contractor that's coming in a little bit later on this week to do some work, and we are really excited. But we are also very antsy to get things going. Used the grill for the first time. Was not a success. Absolutely cooked the grill. I mean, it was not my finest moment, but I look forward to cleaning the grill and using it again very soon. But how did you celebrate the 4th of July, the 250th birthday of America? I heard 251 is even bigger and better, but that's just from one man's ears. Let me know on the Genius Plumbing text line, 540-432-1128. 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
9: 96.9 WSIG, Shenandoah Valley weather.
10: A flood watch is in effect through this evening. Rain, heavy thunderstorms possible that could lead to flooding. Look for a low tonight down to 67. Tomorrow, more showers on the way. Variable cloudiness, high 80. Wednesday and Thursday, thunderstorms at 83. From the News Talk 92.1 and 550 WSVA Weather Center, I'm Frank Welch.
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What is a sound you absolutely hate? I'll tell you one sound my cat hates, and she got a lot of it over the weekend. That's coming up after Lainey Wilson, 96.9 WSIG.

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1: Well, it was all that I could do.

the perfect country and western song. I wrote him back a letter and I told him it was not the perfect country and western song because he hadn't said anything at all about mama or trains or trucks or prison or getting drunk. Well, he sat down and wrote another verse to the song and he sent it to me, and after reading it, I realized that my friend had written the perfect country and western song, and I felt obliged to include it on this album. The last verse goes like this here. Well, I was drunk the day my mom got out of prison.

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It's the Night Shift with Robbie V on 96.9 WSIG. And if you have dogs, cats, any pet that doesn't like loud noises, I'm sure this weekend was very challenging. It was for my wife and I. Now, normally, my cat is, she's very afraid of just random things. Like, she will just kind of freak out in the middle of the night, run away, and we won't find her for at least an hour. But this weekend, we did not go out and watch fireworks because we were at home making sure my cat was not afraid of the loud booms and bangs and all the fireworks that were happening around the Shenandoah Valley. She did turn out okay. It wasn't too bad for her. But, yeah, what are some sounds that you absolutely hate?

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The Night Shift with Robbie V on 96.9 WSIG. You think Kenny Chesney was invited to the Taylor Swift and Travis Kelce wedding? And also, do you think he wore a cowboy hat if he was invited? Has to, right? Here he is, Carry On, 96.9 WSIG.

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One of my favorites, that's Reba with Fancy on the Night Shift with Robbie V. It's 96.9 WSIG. Hope you're doing well. It's the final hour of the Night Shift. Kicking it off with Cody Johnson and Carrie Underwood. 96.9 WSIG.

How would you like some free gas? It's the Night Shift with Robbie V on 96.9 WSIG. Well, all summer long, it is a fuel-good summer with Paul Ball Ford in Stanton and 96.9 WSIG. All this week, we've got your chance to win a $50 gas card from Sheetz. 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
2: The answer to Monday morning's Paul Oboff Ford Bragging Rights Breakfast Quiz question was scars. We'll play again Tuesday morning at 7:30. Another chance to win one of the exclusive Bragging Rights hats. As always, we give you the first look at weather and traffic starting at 5:30. Les Irby shines a spotlight on bluegrass at 5:40. And around 9:15, we jump inside the time capsule.

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3: 96.9 WSIG, Shenandoah Valley weather.
4: Flood watch this evening. Heavy thunderstorms are possible that could lead to flash flooding. Also, localized damaging winds. Low tonight down to 67. Tomorrow, more showers and 80. And thunderstorms possible Wednesday and Thursday. From the News Talk 92.1 and 550 WSVA Weather Center, I'm Frank Welt.
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Did some golfing yesterday, and let me tell you, the weather was B-E-A beautiful. So nice. But I did golf in the morning, so there was that. It's 96.9 WSIG. Kinda like

0: The Night Shift with Robbie V on 96.9 WSIG. Today is World Fried Chicken Day, and that's the question that I have for you. Here in the Shenandoah Valley, I've gotten so many requests on who has the best fried chicken. I've seen Southern Kitchen in Newmarket. And the spot that I have yet to try, but it's going to be on the list very, very soon, Mr. B's at the Exxon gas station right off 251. Danny texted in on the Jeans Plumbing text line and said, Robbie, you need to go to Mr. B's because he's got the best fried chicken in the valley. And I was like, okay, Danny, I will go for you. And I'll report back at some point this week. But where do you think has the best fried chicken in the Shenandoah Valley? Let me know. 540-432-1128. 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

The Night Shift with Robbie V on 96.9 WSIG coming to a close. Time to punch that time clock and get the heck out of here. Thank you so much for hanging out with me all night long. 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

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Every Saturday night, we're picking and grinning with the best in bluegrass. Bill Monroe, Rhonda Vincent, Ricky Skaggs, the Steel Drivers, and more. It's banjos, fiddles, harmonies, and high, lonesome sound. Just the way Saturday nights were meant to be.

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1: He's a ranch hand in a pinch, man. 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
6: Cloudy skies and foggy early this morning with a low at 67. Later today, some more showers possible. Variable cloudiness with a high of 80. Wednesday and Thursday, more thunderstorms around with temperatures in the low 80s. From the News Talk 92.1 and 550 WSVA Weather Center, I'm Frank Wilt.

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2: 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Waylon, Dolly, George, the Statlers, and the legends you grew up loving. 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
3: Cloudy skies and foggy early this morning with a low at 67. Later today, some more showers possible. Variable cloudiness with a high of 80. Wednesday and Thursday, more thunderstorms around with temperatures in the low 80s. From the News Talk 92.1 and 550 WSVA Weather Center, I'm Frank Wilt.
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1: The answer to Monday morning's Paul Obafor's Bragging Rights Breakfast Quiz question was scars. We'll play again Tuesday morning at 7:30. Another chance to win one of the exclusive Bragging Rights hats. As always, we give you the first look at weather and traffic starting at 5:30. Les Irby shines a spotlight on bluegrass at 5:40. And around 9:15, we jump inside the time capsule.
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2: Well, it's got some foggy early this morning with a low at 67. Later today, some more showers possible. Variable cloudiness with a high of 80. Wednesday and Thursday, more thunderstorms around with temperatures in the low 80s. From the News Talk 92.1 and 550 WSVA Weather Center, I'm Frank Wilt.
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Every Saturday night, we're picking and grinning with the best in bluegrass. Bill Monroe, Rhonda Vincent, Ricky Skaggs, the Steel Drivers, and more. It's banjos, fiddles, harmonies, and high lonesome sounds.

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2: Cloudy skies and foggy early this morning with a low at 67. Later today, some more showers possible. Variable cloudiness with a high at 80. Wednesday and Thursday, more thunderstorms around with temperatures in the low 80s. From the News Talk 92.1 and 550 WSVA Weather Center, I'm Frank Wilt.
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0: Wednesday and Thursday, more thunderstorms around with temperatures in the low 80s. 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

0: We'll play again Tuesday morning at 7:30. Another chance to win one of the exclusive Bragging Rights hats. As always, we give you the first look at weather and traffic starting at 5:30. Les Irby shines a spotlight on bluegrass at 5:40. And around 9:15, we jump inside the time capsule.
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8: 96.9 WSIG, Shenandoah Valley weather.
9: Cloudy skies and foggy early this morning with a low at 67. Later today, some more showers possible. Variable cloudiness with a high at 80. Wednesday and Thursday, more thunderstorms around with temperatures in the low 80s. From the News Talk 92.1 and 550 WSVA Weather Center, I'm Frank Welt.

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0: WSIG, Dwight Yoakam, guitars and Cadillacs, 532 Real Country, Tuesday morning with Dave Thomas. Good morning. Hope you're doing well, ready to go, tackle another day. Blessed to be here as we're looking for a day that could be fairly soggy. Not as warm. That's good news. High today is going to be around 80. But yeah, we could see a pretty good chance of rain today. Forecast is calling for scattered showers and thunderstorms, mainly in the afternoon. Could be seeing some fog this morning you have to deal with. But the chance of precip this afternoon, shower, thunderstorm activity, is really high. So kind of be ready for that. We could see some localized damaging winds and some flooding. Matter of fact, there is a flood watch in effect that starts this afternoon at 3, runs through all day tomorrow. Again, the high today, 80-ish or so. Tonight, clear conditions, thunderstorms and spots. Low tonight's going to be around 68. Tomorrow, sunny skies mixed in with some clouds. Thunderstorms, again, mainly in the afternoon. The high tomorrow, again, 80 or so. And then on Thursday, look for partly sunny skies. It's going to be humid. Daytime high, 80 to 85 on Thursday. Across the area right now, looking at 69 degrees at our studios in Harrisonburg. Taking a check out the streets this morning. Trying to get you out of the door and into the parking lot at work as safely and as quickly as we can. Everything seems to be flowing along quite nicely, the interstates and the main highways at least. If you're seeing something and we're not seeing it, hit us up with the WSVA Traffic and News Tip Line. And that number is 540-214-2500. And let us know what you're seeing. We'll pass it along to everybody else. 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

96.9 WSIG, Zach Top sounding like the radio, 548. Real Country Tuesday morning with Dave Thomas. Good morning. Thanks for being here. We're going to see a day where we could see some heavy storms later this afternoon. If nothing else, maybe some heavy rain. There is a flood watch in effect for us starting today at 3, running through midnight tonight. So heads up, be ready for that. We could see some fairly significant rainfall throughout the afternoon and evening hours. High today going to be 80 or so, so not too bad from that standpoint. We could see, again, some locally heavy flooding, some strong storms, so kind of be ready for that tonight. Storms popping up around, overnight low dropping to around 68. Not much humidity to deal with overnight tonight. And then tomorrow, we're going to see a mix of sun and clouds. Daytime high going to be around 80, but it's going to be more humid tomorrow. So be ready for that. We got some storms and humidity. And maybe some fog this morning, too. So, you know, Mother Nature's giving us a smorgasbord to kind of deal with as you're getting out the door for a Tuesday. 69 at our studios here in Harrisonburg, taking a check on the streets. Everything seems to still be clear. No issues to make you aware of as you're getting out and about, starting your day here for a Tuesday. But, of course, if you're seeing something and we're not talking about it, hit us up and we'll be talking about it. Call us on the WSVA Traffic and News tip line, 540-214-2500, and let us know traffic updates.

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Call us on the WSVA Traffic and News Tip Line, 540-214-2500. And let us know. 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Have you got your tickets yet? Tuesday, August 11th, Rockingham County Fair. We'll see you there for Clay Walker. It's Rumor Has It on WSIG. No.

96.9 WSIG 556 Real Country Tuesday morning with Dave Thomas. Foggy out there this morning. Some of that Scooby-Doo fog to maybe slow you down just a little bit. Give yourself some extra travel time. We'll talk more about your forecast coming up here in just a bit. Ricky Skaggs, it's Uncle Penn, 96.9 WSIG. Good morning.

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0: 96.9 WSIG, Brooks and Dunn, brand new man. 6:09, good morning. Hopefully Tuesday is treating you well thus far. Although it's early. We admit that, right? Let's get you out of the gate. Why do you say what you need to know to start your day? We've got a flood watch in effect from 3 o'clock this afternoon running through midnight tonight. Frank will have the latest on your forecast coming up here in just a few minutes. Well, if you're a fan of the show on NBC, The Hunting Party, bad news for you. The show's been canceled after 2 seasons. Speaking of being canceled, the World Cup soccer excitement for the U.S. men's national team came to an end last night as they suffered a 4-1 loss to Belgium in the round of 16. Major League Baseball yesterday, the Nationals outslugged the Astros last night with a 12-11 win. Washington out-hit Houston 13-12. See, I told you, they outslugged them. Same two teams to play again tonight, 6:45 in D.C. Baltimore Orioles had the night off last night. They'll be home tonight hosting the Chicago Cubs. First pitch there set for 6:35. Local baseball scores from last night. In the RCBL, it was Elkton edging Montezuma 8-7. Stewart, Straff, and Massanutten, they were postponed last night due to the weather. And in the Valley Baseball League, it was Woodstock over Percival 4-3. Today is World Chocolate Day. For some of you, it's a day that ends in Y, so yes, it's going to contain chocolate, right? It's also National Macaroni Day and National Dive Bar Day. Celebrity birthdays today include band leader Doc Severinsen is turning 99. Ringo Starr from the Beatles turning 86. Robert Taylor, actor and most recently known for the show Longmire, he's turning 65. Comedian Jim Gaffigan is turning 60. Amy Carlson, she played Linda on Blue Bloods, she's turning 58. Georgia Fox from CSI fame is turning 58 as well. Actress Robin Weigert of Deadwood and Sons of Anarchy is turning 57. And Maddie Font from Maddie and Tay, she's turning 31. And that's what you need to know to start your Tuesday again. Really thick fog sitting on the valley. Could be around for a few hours, so be careful out there. Good morning. Thanks for starting your day with the Real Country Morning Show here at 96.9 WSIG.
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2: Roads are looking good out there. No accidents or major delays to pass on to you right now. But if you're seeing it and we're not saying it, call the WSVA Traffic and News Tip Line at 540-214-2500 and let us know. From the WSVA Traffic Center, I'm Lyndon Kaiser.
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3: Showers and heavy thunderstorms are possible again today. Could lead to flooding, downpours. High today up to 79. Tonight an evening thunderstorm, then clearing. Overnight low 68. Tomorrow a couple of thunderstorms and humid. High 79. From the News Talk 92.1 and 550 WSBA Weather Center, I'm Frank Welch.
4: What a reprieve we're getting in the temperatures from what we had Wednesday, Thursday, Friday, Saturday of last week, huh? High of 80. We'll take that for sure. Very foggy right now, 70 degrees in cloudy skies, and folks run with Kenny Chesney. Don't happen twice on WSIG. Good morning.

96.9 WSIG. I love that song. It peaked at number three back in 1983 for Michael Martin Murphy. Still taking chances. 625 Real Country Tuesday morning with Dave Thomas. Good morning. Coming up, some country music news, including another milestone and a near scare for a big country star.

96.9 WSIG Exile. Give me one more chance. 6:31 Real Country Tuesday morning with Dave Thomas. Awfully foggy out there this morning. Yeah, Scooby-Doo fog. Be careful getting out there this morning.

0: We'll talk more about your forecast coming up, including a flood watch in effect from this afternoon through tonight. But right now it's time for some country music news, notes, and nuggets out of Nash Vegas. It's happening with some of your favorite country stars. Ella Langley's done it again. Her Choosing Texas song makes it 12 weeks top of the Billboard Hot 100 chart. It spent 10 straight weeks at number one, fell off for a week, and then quickly went back, and it's been back to number one for 2 weeks in the peak position. Sources say that Ronnie Dunn of Brooks & Dunn made a visit to Vanderbilt Hospital last week, fearing an issue with his vocal cords. Turns out the diagnosis was bronchitis, and Ronnie's fears were put to rest. I've always said, if I could sing like one of two men, it'd either be Ronnie Dunn or Earl Thomas Conley. I love the way those dudes sing. So protect those vocal cords, Ronnie. Protect those vocal cords. Well, Garth Brooks' website is counting down to something big. Coming up at 7 o'clock this morning, it says the future is about to become history. Now, there's speculation it could be a Vegas residency or a major tour announcement or a new album that has not been widely released yet is going to be widely released. We'll find out coming up at 7 o'clock this morning at garthbrooks.com. Well, Kelsey Ballerini offering a bit of advice to married women after going through a divorce herself.
1: You just truly never know where life's going to bring you. You always want to make sure that you are financially independent on your own to the best of your ability, even when you're in the happiest, healthiest relationship, that you still have you and that you know exactly what you and that other person are bringing to the table.
0: Kelsey appeared on the Richer Lives podcast and was asked about, you know, what do you say to women, married or otherwise? And her advice was to be financially independent. Hey, Nate Smith is disappearing. Well, sort of. He's lost more than 70 pounds and credits some changes to his diet and giving up alcohol. He says at one point he was having trouble breathing on stage, and even tying his shoes were a challenge. Parker McCollum's in Los Angeles this week recording an acoustic project. Look forward to hearing that. And fans of the Eli Young Band, good news, they're going to be kicking off a Keep It Dreaming tour. It's going to kick off August the 6th in Washington, D.C. Tickets for that tour go on sale this Friday, July 10th. And that's country music news, notes, and nuggets here for a Tuesday morning with 96.9 WSIG.
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0: And your Ag Forecast this morning is brought to you by Rockingham Petroleum. They've been serving neighbors' energy needs since 1942.
3: Today is Tuesday, the 7th day of July, and farmers in the Shenandoah Valley can expect overcast skies today. Winds will be light and out of the northeast. The chance of rain today is around 80%, most likely mid-afternoon. New rainfall amounts between a tenth of an inch and a quarter of an inch, except higher amounts are possible in localized thunderstorms. Conditions for field work today will be poor. And then Wednesday and Thursday, it'll be in the mid to upper 80s with a decent chance of rain both days. The high temperature on Wednesday at 83. On Thursday, it'll make it up to 87. Bottom line, we are seeing improvements in soil moisture in the valley, and that is a good thing. And no, it's not your imagination. The days are getting shorter. Sunset this evening at 8.
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1: He's a ranch hand in a pinch, man. 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
1: 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I got it.

0: 96.9 WSIG, Travis Tritt. It's a great day to be alive. Indeed it is, Travis. 6:49, Real Country Tuesday morning with Dave Thomas. Don't forget, coming Friday morning at 9 o'clock, another Shin Valley deal coming your way this time. 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
0: And today's It's All Good is presented by our friends at Marlowe Ford in Luray, where J.W. Painter, Bucky Miller, and the Blue Oval crew, they offer you the Marlowest prices in the valley. We go to Kentucky. An 11-year-old boy walking through the apartment complex notices a man at the bottom of the pool, and he sprang into action.
2: Someone's got to do something. No one was doing anything, so I put on my goggles. I went underwater. I grabbed him up. I just felt really bad because there is no way that I was going to let another man die today. He's a human being. He should be treated as such.
3: I'm proud of him. Somebody, when I was walking up there, said, thank you. You taught him how to swim.
0: That's 11-year-old Avery Woolery and his dad. Avery, man, 11 years old, and the profoundness of this. Listen to this again.
2: Someone's got to do something. No one was doing anything, so I put on my goggles. I went underwater. I grabbed him up. I just felt really bad because there is no way that I was going to let another man die today. He's a human being. He should be treated as such.
0: 11 years old. Somebody needed to do something because nobody was doing anything. There was no way I was going to let another man die today. He's a human being. He should be treated as such. You know, out of the mouths of babes, they say things that we adults sometimes miss, and oftentimes we just keep going because we don't want to get involved. We don't want to put ourselves at jeopardy or risk or interrupt our schedules or whatever the case may be. And I say this, I've said it a million times in my life, and I'm saying it more to myself than I am to anybody. We all have opportunities that we get every single day to be a blessing to somebody else. It's a choice whether or not we take those opportunities. Something I'm trying to be better at, but I could learn a lot from 11-year-old Avery in Kentucky. Impressive. That is today's It's All Good, presented by Marlowe Ford and Luray from 96.9 WSIG.
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4: Roads are looking good out there. No accidents or major delays to pass on to you right now. But if you're seeing it and we're not saying it, call the WSVA Traffic and News Tip Line.

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2: For WSVA News, I'm Lyndon Kaiser. Two Edinburgh men were arrested on charges related to property damage in Shenandoah County. Major Coulter Stroop says it all began Monday, June 24th.
3: The Shenandoah County Sheriff's Office was dispatched to a report of destruction of property that occurred near Headley Road in Maurytown, Virginia. Shenandoah County Sheriff's Office deputies conducted an investigation, which led to the Sheriff's Office obtaining multiple warrants.
2: Last Thursday, July 2nd, both Hunter Bailey Hoddle and Wayne Allen Dodson were taken into custody on charges of destruction of property over $1,000, enter property with intent to damage, and littering private property. Hoddle and Dodson, both 19 years old, were later released on a $2,500 unsecured bond. The investigation remains active. Traffic signal repair work is underway today at the intersection of Reservoir Street and Neff Avenue in Harrisonburg. Public Works officials say the daytime work that started at 4 o'clock this morning will continue until noon. For WSVA News, I'm Lyndon Kaiser.
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5: A flood watch in effect this afternoon through this evening. Look for showers and heavy thunderstorms possible. Could lead to flooding. High 79. Tonight, clearing skies, fog with a low at 68. A chance of a thunderstorm again tomorrow and 79. From the News Talk 92.1 and 550 WSBA Weather Center, I'm Frank Will.
6: Thanks a lot, Frank. Cloudy, very foggy, 70 degrees at our studios in Harrisonburg. 657 Real Country Morning Show for a Tuesday with Garth, Papa Love Mama, WSIG.
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96.9 WSIG 707 Real Country Tuesday morning with Dave Thomas. Coming up, a summer collaboration maybe you never knew you needed. I'll tell you what it is because it's going on sale tomorrow. That's next. It's John Michael Montgomery on WSIG. We're

0: 96.9 WSIG. That is a great way to start a Tuesday. The Gentle Giant. Don Williams, I Believe in You, 713. Love that little chord right there. Dave Thomas here, Real Country Morning Show for a Tuesday. Thanks for being here. Awfully foggy around the valley this morning. Yes, indeed. Come on now, fog. Start lifting. It's going to be around for at least a couple of more hours, so be careful getting out and about. We've got forecast details coming up for you here in just a little bit. Also, going to be giving you the chance to win a $50 gas card at some point today, maybe before 10 o'clock this morning. 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When it sounds, be caller 9 to win a $50 gas card from Paul Obaugh Ford at 96.9 WSIG. So maybe you didn't know you needed this. Maybe you still don't need this. I'm not sure. We're in the living in the times and the age of everything's a collaboration, everything's a fusion, everything's a combination, everything is featuring something. Something I never thought, honestly never thought about before, that now is being taken to a new level. Will you respond to this? And at first I thought it was a joke. I had to actually go look and make sure I wasn't being punked or something. Pringles chips. Starting tomorrow, we'll be selling Pringles flavored hot dog buns.
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0: 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Going to come in three flavors, honey mustard, barbecue, and sour cream and onion. And they're calling them pop dog buns. They'll be available in stores tomorrow. I honestly never thought about, boy, this hot dog bun seems to be lacking something. Usually the hot dog bun is lacking the hot dog and the toppings. Again, for me, chili, slaw, onions, mustard on the bottom, hot dog on the top. That way I don't wear the toppings, at least more than I already do. So it's something is coming to stores tomorrow. Three cans of crisp pop dog buns, again, honey mustard, barbecue, sour cream and onion, flavored hot dog buns from Pringles. Something that you think you want to try? Is it the thing we needed we didn't know we needed? I'm not sure I like the way it sounds, to be honest with you. If I want the flavor of potato chips, I'm just going to go get potato chips. Leave my hot dog bun alone.
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3: Roads are looking good out there. No accidents or major delays to pass on to you right now. But if you're seeing it and we're not saying it, call the WSVA Traffic and News Tip Line.
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0: isolated evening thunderstorm, then clearing. Overnight low 68. Tomorrow, a couple of thunderstorms and humid, high 79. From the News Talk 92.1 and 550 WSBA Weather Center, I'm Frank Welt.
1: 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You may be still battling some of the fog that's out about this morning, too. It's really thick in spots, so be careful getting out there starting your Tuesday morning. Thanks for being here. This is Sugarland. We ain't settling. 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

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Thank you for all you do and taking on the job that most of us don't want to do. 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

96.9 WSIG, 727 Real Country, Tuesday morning with Dave Thomas. Coming up, we're going to play the Paul Ovaugh Ford Bragging Rights Breakfast Quiz. Your chance to win one of the exclusive Bragging Rights hats. Here's Riley Green. You picked a damn good day to leave. 96.9 WSIG, good morning.

0: 96.9 WSIG 7:30 Real Country Tuesday morning with Dave Thomas. Good morning. Watch out for the Scooby-Doo fog. Stupid fog out there. By that I mean it's very dense. Be careful getting around this morning. We'll talk more about your forecast coming up in a little bit. Not as nearly as warm today, or as humid either, but we've got a chance of some strong storms coming later. More info on that coming up. It's time now to play the Paul Obaugh Ford Bragging Rights Breakfast Quiz, presented by Paul Obaugh Ford in Stanton. Are you ready? On the line today, we've got the exclusive Bragging Rights hat to the first correct caller that has not won from us in the last 30 days. Here we go. Listen carefully. 26% of Americans say this is one of their favorite things about going on vacation. This does not cost any money, and this is not an object. What is it? 540-432-1128. 540-432-1128. Listen carefully again. Here we go. 26% of Americans say this is one of their favorite things about going on vacation. This does not cost any money, and this is not an object. What is it? 540-432-1128. 540-432-1128. The first correct caller that has not won from us in the last 30 days, you are a winner. The Bragging Rights Breakfast Quiz, presented by Paul Obaugh Ford in Stanton and 96.9 WSIG. 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
9: 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Good morning, Real Country Morning Show, playing the Paul Obaugh Ford Bragging Rights Breakfast Quiz. 26% of Americans say this is one of their favorite things about going on vacation. This doesn't cost any money, and this is not an object. Hello, WSIG. Good morning. What do you think the answer is?
10: Not having to listen to people talk at the water cooler.
9: Nope, that's not it. It's a good guess. So try again, please. Thank you. You're not hearing the chatter of your coworkers. That is definitely a perk to being on vacation. Hey, WSIG, good morning. Hello, what do you think the answer is?
10: Is it coming back home?
9: It's not coming back home. That's a good guess. Try again, please. Thank you. Yeah, you go away, you get refreshed, you come back home, and you see how blessed you are. That's a good one. Hey, WSIG, good morning. Hello, what do you think the answer is?
11: Sleeping in.
9: That's a really good guess, but that's not it. Try again, please. Thank you. It's a good guess on the right track there, but not what we're looking for. Hey, WSIG, good morning. Hello, what do you think the answer is?
12: Relaxation.
9: It's not relaxation. That's a good guess. Try again, please. Thank you. WSIG, good morning. Hello, what do you think the answer is?
10: Not having to wake up to an alarm clock.
9: That's a great guess, but that's not it. Try again, please. Thank you. WSIG, good morning. Hello, what do you think the answer is?
13: Coming back home.
9: No, that's a great guess, but that's not it. Try again, please. Thank you. WSIG, good morning. Hello, what do you think the answer is?
14: Stress-free.
9: No, it's not stress-free. It's a good guess. Try again, please. Thank you. Some good guesses is not a correct one, so let's run through all the original clues, and I'll give you your bonus clue. 26% of Americans say this is one of their favorite things about going on vacation. This doesn't cost any money, and this is not an object. Now, your bonus clue says this. No matter where you go on vacation, this is something you can do. No matter where you go on vacation, this is something you can do. 540-432-1128, 540-432-1128. The first correct caller that has not won in the last 30 days. You're a winner. The Bragging Rights Breakfast Quiz from 96.9 WSIG.

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0: 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This doesn't cost any money. This is not an object. And no matter where you go on vacation, you can do this. Hello, WSIG. Good morning. What's the answer?
1: I say sightseeing.
0: It's not sightseeing. That's a good guess. Try again, please. Thank you. That's a really good guess. Hey, WSIG. Good morning. Hello. What do you think the answer is?
2: Reading a book.
0: It's not reading a book. That is an excellent guess, though. Try again, please. Thank you. Yeah, oftentimes you don't have time to do that, and so reading a book on vacation is a good way to pass some time and relax. Hey, WSIG, good morning. What's the answer?
3: Not brush your hair.
0: No, not brushing your hair. Try again, please. Thank you. WSIG, good morning. Hello. What do you think the answer is?
4: I'm taking a guess on taking a nap in the middle of the day.
0: That is exactly it, my friend. Taking a nap in the middle of the day. Who is this?
4: This is Eric.
0: Eric, where are you calling from?
4: Here in Harrisonburg this morning.
0: Eric in Harrisonburg, do you typically get a nap in the middle of the day?
4: No, I never do, but like I said, it's a good thought.
0: But when you go on vacation, you go, you know what? I can kind of stretch out here on the couch for an hour, and it'd be okay.
4: Yes, it would. Just let the music play.
0: There you go, brother. I like the way you think. Listen, Eric, it paid off for you, man. You've won the exclusive Bragging Rights hat courtesy of Paul Obafor and Stanton, okay?
4: Thank you, mister. I appreciate it.
0: No problem. Hang on so we can get some info. Tell us how you spell country in Harrisonburg.
4: WSIG.
0: Taking a nap in the middle of the day. He got the full answer correct. Good job, Eric. That's one of the nice things about going on vacation. You don't feel the pressure to have to be up constantly, right? You can take a nap and it'd be okay. I got to admit, I wake up at 3 a.m., so sometimes when I get home in the afternoon, I'm able to stretch out and take a bit of a nap. It is a refreshing thing at times, and there are days where, man, I really need a nap, but I don't have time. We'll play again tomorrow morning, 7:15. We'll do it all over again. The Paul Obafor Bragging Rights Breakfast Quiz here on 96.9 WSIG. 7:47 now for your Tuesday morning with Marty Raven and the boys from Shenandoah. Next to you, next to me, 96.9 WSIG.

0: WSIG, fiddling our way through a Tuesday morning. Real Country Morning Show with Dave Thomas. Good morning. The fog here at the radio station starting to lift. That is good news. Hopefully it's lifting and burning off where you are as well. The tales of your forecast coming up here in just a couple of minutes. So I was having a conversation with a friend of mine. And we were talking about, he and I used to work together. And we were talking just about, I don't know how we got on the topic, but the misconceptions about our job. Some folks think that we only work 4 or 5 hours a day. We make all this money. In some cases in radio, that's true. You get people who only work a handful of hours and they make a ton of money. But in most cases, those are the most wildly popular misconceptions about what we do for a living. So I'm asking you on Facebook and Instagram this morning. I'd love to get your thoughts on the Jeans Plumbing text line today as well. What you currently do or what you do for a living, what is a misconception that people miss the mark on? They think this about your job, even though it's nowhere close to the truth. Maybe it's they think you make all this money or you get a bunch of free stuff or you don't really work all that hard or you don't get dirty or whatever. 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
2: For WSVA News, I'm Lyndon Kaiser. The Harrisonburg City School Board will hold a special meeting this afternoon for a budget discussion. Now that the General Assembly passed its budget before the July 1st deadline, localities can now finalize their budgets since they now know exactly how much they are receiving from the state. The meeting will begin at 1 o'clock at the school board office located on Court Square in downtown Harrisonburg. Unemployed workers in Virginia are getting a boost in benefits. The state's maximum weekly unemployment benefit has risen to $478, which is up from $430. Minimum payments are also increasing significantly, jumping from $112 to $160. Attorney Pat Levy Lavelle with the Legal Aid Justice Center.
3: 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And for folks and their families who are going through periods of unemployment, it's time that we recognize that they're going to need a little more to survive day to day while they look for work.
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5: A flood watch in effect this afternoon through this evening. Look for showers and heavy thunderstorms possible. Could lead to flooding. High 79. Tonight, clearing skies, fog with a low at 68. A chance of a thunderstorm again tomorrow and 79. From the News Talk 92.1 and 550 WSVA Weather Center, I'm Frank Welt.
6: Thanks a lot, Frank. Appreciate it very much. In Mount Jackson, it's cloudy and 73 right now with Morgan Wallen on WSIG.

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0: 96.9 WSIG, that song for 1998, The Wilkinsons, 26 cents, dates itself, A, because when there were payphones, they weren't just a quarter anymore, and B, you can't find any anymore, so yeah. But it's a great song, though.
1: Well, you could still call collect at some point.
0: I suppose, yeah. I suppose you could, yeah. So, all right, 8:13, good morning, Real Country Morning Show, Dave Thomas here, Lyndon Kaiser joining us from the newsroom. Hello, sir.
1: Hey, how's it going, man?
0: Well, I'm going to try to get through this with a straight face. We do this, we call it In Other News. These are news-ish stories, and this is actually a legitimate news story. A serious news story.

0: okay. I'll get serious. I'll get serious.
1: But the whole thing's just like, are you blanking kidding me? I mean, really? We go to Wisconsin back at the end of June. There was a wedding reception going on.
0: Mm-hmm.
1: And people were hanging out at this restaurant. I guess they'd rented the back room, whatever, having a good time in Milwaukee. And all of a sudden, a disturbance breaks out between one of the groomsmen and one of the attendees, one of the folks who came to the wedding. Mm-hmm. Turned out the groomsman was eating the meatballs with his hands.
0: Like a monster.
1: Just picking them up and throwing. And the lady there said, yo, dude, no, no, no. This is not how we do this. Those aren't just yours. Use a plate and a utensil.
0: It's a formal engagement.
1: Exactly. Yeah. He's a groomsman.
0: Yeah.
1: He's still dressed in his groomsman attire. Well, he and the woman get into a verbal altercation, and he hits her.
0: Oh, what the world.
1: Well, her brother-in-law jumps in, and these boys go to duking it out over the meatballs. They're right there just slugfesting it. Next thing you know, this other fella jumps in, coming to defend the honor of the meatball stealer, brandishes a weapon, and shoots the man and the woman.
0: What?
1: Yes. Shoots them right there during the wedding reception. They're going to be okay. They're fine.
0: In the world? Where? No.
1: But the man tried to leave. The bride was already hacked off that he had ruined her wedding reception. She goes over and steals his keys. You ain't getting them, big boy. Hit the road, Jack, kind of thing. Well, he runs off. That was June 20th. They still haven't found him. Police in Milwaukee are looking for him. And here's the other thing. He was a convicted felon already.
0: Oh, I can believe it after this.
1: Not supposed to have the firearm.
0: Oh, yeah. He's in trouble. Yeah.
1: He's facing over 50 years in prison.
0: Well, that's why they're... If he can help it, they're not going to find him.
1: Well, when they find him...
0: They will find him.
1: And they will find him.
0: Yes.
1: Boys up the creek without a paddle. He might not even have a canoe. He's just floating.
0: That's attempted murder.
1: Actually, they've issued it for malicious wounding.
0: Oh, malicious wounding.
1: Yeah, the wounds weren't life-threatening, and both are expected to make full recoveries, and they're going to be fine. Not the point, though.
0: Not the point. Exactly right.
1: You know, I mean, I remember a good friend of mine told me a long time ago, if you have to take a weapon to a wedding reception, maybe it's best you just don't go.
0: Maybe don't go. There might be some kind of deadly melee that breaks out.
1: I used to DJ weddings and wedding receptions, and I've seen some things.
0: Yeah. Unless people start getting drunk.
1: I've seen arguments. Know? I've seen never fisticuffs, but close to it. But I've never seen weapons brandished, thank God.
0: You never saw a rootin' tootin' shootout? In the middle of
1: no, thank goodness.
0: Meatball fight.
1: Thank goodness.
0: What the world?
1: And he's still on the run. I mean, Milwaukee's a big place, so he has plenty of places to hide, I'm sure.
0: Well, by the second, he's racking up new charges.
1: Yeah, absolutely. I'm starting with the groomsman who he was defending his honor. Maybe he knows where he is.
0: Well, you know, the groomsman's honor, I mean, he hit a lady, so...
1: Yeah, well, listen...
0: Zero.
1: You lost the honor, dude, when you're eating the meatballs with your hands.
0: There's a lot going on here.
1: I mean, come on now, really? Again, if I'm going to put my freedom in jeopardy, it's not going to be because you ate meatballs with your hands and you hit somebody. Dude, you're on your own.
0: Well, you're cracking me up with the mere fact that you said... Oh, you're ruining my wedding. I'm taking your keys.
1: Took his keys.
0: It's like, well, he's shooting people.
1: Yeah.
0: So it's a lot more than that.
1: Yeah, but he was trying to he was trying to get away in his car.
0: Yeah.
1: And she's like, he'll be easier to catch if he's on foot.
0: Right.
1: I'm going to take his keys.
0: Yeah.
1: They know his name. They know exactly everything about it. They just can't find him.
0: Hmm.
1: Where's Waldo in Wisconsin?
0: Well, here's what's interesting. I wonder if he kept the car if they would have gotten him already, because then...
1: Yeah, exactly. Yeah.
0: You know,
1: maybe he
0: melted into the shadows easier.
1: Who knows? So if you're going to any weddings this summer, again, ask yourself, do I need to pack heat? And if the answer is yes, probably just don't go.
0: Just don't do it. Just skip that one.
1: Just avoid it. Send a gift. 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
3: Roads are looking good out there. No accidents or major delays to pass on to you right now. But if you're seeing it and we're not saying it, call the WSVA traffic and news tip line.
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2: Showers and heavy thunderstorms are possible again today. Could lead to flooding downpours. High today up to 79. Tonight an evening thunderstorm, then clearing. Overnight low 68. Tomorrow a couple of thunderstorms and humid. High 79. From the News Talk 92.1 and 550 WSBA Weather Center, I'm Frank Welt.
3: 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We've got the 73 degrees, cloudy skies right now in Verona. 823, Real Country Morning Show with Clay Walker. Looking forward to August 11th at the Rockingham County Fair. It's Then What on WSIG.

96.9 WSIG, Phil Vassar, Virginia boy there. It's Carlene, 829 Real Country Morning Show with Dave Thomas. Asking you this question this morning, Facebook and Instagram, the Jeans Plumbing text line as well, 540-432-1128. What is the biggest misconception about what you do for a living, or maybe if you're retired, what you did for a living? Folks think this about your job, and they couldn't be further from the truth. Love to get your thoughts. Hit us up, Facebook, Instagram, or the Jeans Plumbing text line, 540-432-1128. Conway 20 for you Tuesday morning with WSIG.

0: 96.9 WSIG, another lovey-dovey song there. Luke Combs, Be By You. 8:35, Real Country Tuesday morning with Dave Thomas. Good morning. Thanks for hanging out. It's time for some country music news, notes, and nuggets out of Nash, Vegas. Ella Langley's done it again. Her Choosing Texas was atop of the Billboard Hot 100. That's the pop music charts for 10 weeks. Was knocked off for a week now. It's in its second consecutive week being number one again, giving Ella a total of 12 weeks atop of the chart. Hey, a scare for Ronnie Dunn of Brooks & Dunn. He reportedly made a visit to Vanderbilt Hospital last week, feeling he had an issue with his vocal cords. Turned out he was diagnosed with bronchitis, which put those fears to rest, which all of us can be thankful for. I've often said, if I could sing and have the voice of anybody, Ronnie Dunn or Earl Thomas Conley are the two people I would choose. We got to keep Ronnie Dunn singing. Love that voice. Hey, Garth Brooks announced on his website this morning after the countdown ended at 7 o'clock, the Retro Arena Tour is coming. But in typical Garth fashion, he teased us to tease us again. No explanation of what the Retro Arena Tour means or when it's even going to start. Kelsea Ballerini recently on a podcast called Richer Lives talking about going through her divorce and advice she gives to other women.
1: You just truly never know where life's going to bring you. You always want to make sure that you are financially independent on your own to the best of your ability, even when you're in the happiest, healthiest relationship, that you still have you and that you know exactly what you and that other person are bringing to the table.
0: Good advice there from someone, again, gone through the divorce and learned her lessons in trying to spread some knowledge around a little bit. We've got a country artist that's disappearing. Well, sort of. Nate Smith says he's lost more than 70 pounds and credits two things to the key weight.

0: loss. Number one, he changed his diet. And number two, he gave up alcohol. Nate says it got to the point when he was on stage, he was having trouble singing and catching his breath. He was also having trouble tying his shoes and realized he needed to do something different. Parker McCollum's in Los Angeles this week working on an acoustic project. No timeline yet of when that's going to be announced or been released. And if you're a fan of the Eli Young Band, they're going to be kicking off a tour called the Keep It Dreaming Tour. It will start August 6th in Washington, D.C. Tickets go on sale this Friday morning. And that's your country music news, notes, and nuggets out of Nash, Vegas here on the Real Country Morning Show from 96.9 WSIG.
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1: About your job. Wanda checks in on the text line, says she's an activity director. People think you play all day, when in reality there's a lot of meetings and documenting and planning and all the stuff that goes on behind the scenes for an hour or two or a half day of fun. It's exactly what I'm talking about, Wanda. A lot of folks think that you're just doing one thing, and realistically there's so much more to it. Biggest misconception about your job. Phone's ringing here. Good morning, WSIG.
2: Yes, I was a teacher for 42 years, and one of the misconceptions, people thought that we didn't work in the summer, but our salary was spread out for 12 months.
1: Right.
2: That way, a lot of people didn't understand that. Plus, all the money I put into buying supplies.
1: Sure.
2: Board supplies, books, all these things, and even for the children who couldn't afford to buy things. And then we updated our classes, too, during the summer. So we'd update and go take classes. We pay for that. And
1: yeah, yeah.
2: It was more expensive than what people realized.
1: Yeah, my sister was a teacher and then a librarian. Yeah. She retired. She was making $20 more being retired than she was working.
2: Right. I know. I'd go shopping on Saturdays, and my husband would take me to the teacher store up here in Harrisonburg, and I'd be buying some almost every other Saturday. He says, well, you're putting all this money, you're not making it.
1: Exactly, exactly.
2: You know?
1: What's your name?
2: Kathy, from Matthias, West Virginia.
1: Kathy, thanks for listening. I really appreciate you calling. Have a great day.
2: You too.
1: Bye-bye.
2: Bye.
1: And thanks for teaching, Kathy. And Suzanne checks in on the Facebook page, says the same thing. She's a retired teacher and says, you know, people were in it for the summers off and for all the money. She said she taught summer school almost every year to make extra money to be able to support her family. And her husband, who never went to college, made almost as much money as she did. So she taught out of love for it. My sister, again, was a teacher. And to get those certifications and to become all these things, the expense that goes into it. I've got a friend in North Carolina who was thinking about getting, he went and got a master's, was thinking about getting his doctorate, and looked at how much money you would have to spend out. And the difference in getting his doctorate degree, what it was going to make in his salary. Yeah, you know what? I'm just going to hold where I am. So those are the kind of things. Maybe you work at a place where you think, well, you get free food or you get free merchandise. Or maybe they think you don't work very hard, you don't get very dirty, or think you make more money than you actually do. Biggest misconception about your job. Facebook or Instagram, use the Jeans Plumbing text line. 540-432-1128. 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
4: Roads are looking good out there. No accidents or major delays to pass on to you right now. But if you're seeing it and we're not saying it, call the WSVA traffic and news tip line.
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3: WSVA News, I'm Lyndon Kaiser. Two Edinburgh men were arrested on charges related to property damage in Shenandoah County. Major Coulter Stroop says it all began Monday, June 24th.
4: The Shenandoah County Sheriff's Office was dispatched to a report of destruction of property that occurred near Headley Road in Maurytown, Virginia. Shenandoah County Sheriff's Office deputies conducted an investigation, which led to the Sheriff's Office obtaining multiple warrants.
3: Last Thursday, July 2nd, both Hunter Bailey Hoddle and Wayne Allen Dodson were taken into custody on charges of destruction of property over $1,000, enter property with intent to damage, and littering private property. Hoddle and Dodson, both 19 years old, were later released on a $2,500 unsecured bond. The investigation remains active. Traffic signal repair work is underway today at the intersection of Reservoir Street and Neff Avenue in Harrisonburg. Public Works.
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1: 96.9 WSIG, Shenandoah Valley weather.
2: A flood watch in effect this afternoon through this evening. Look for showers and heavy thunderstorms possible. Could lead to flooding. High 79. Tonight, clearing skies, fog with a low at 68. A chance of a thunderstorm again tomorrow and 79. From the News Talk 92.1 and 550 WSBA Weather Center, I'm Frank Wilt.
3: 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It is cloudy and 73 in Edinburgh at 857 with Marty Stewart on WSIG.

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96.9 WSIG after 9 o'clock with Dave Thomas. Coming up, we're going to get inside the Real Country Morning Show time capsule. That's on the way in just a few. This was Reba McEntire's 8th number one song from 1987. One Promise Too Late on SIG.

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1: Here we go, turning back the hands of time. Going back to 1950, Johnny Cash signed up for the Air Force on this date back in 1950. He took basic training at Lackland Air Force Base in Texas and was assigned as a radio intercept operator to the Air Force Base in Landsberg, Germany. There's where he formed a band called the Landsberg Barbarians, and he learned to play the guitars. That was in 1950. You fast forward 6 years, Johnny Cash is inducted to the Grand Ole Opry. Now, he was inducted in 1956, then expelled in 1965 for breaking some stage lights with a microphone stand during a performance there. But he and the Opry reconciled 3 years later in 1968, and he remained a member for the rest of his life. 1990, George Strait was number one for the first week with Love Without End, Amen, the first of 5 weeks. And it became the first song since 1977's Here You Come Again by Dolly to go 5 weeks at number one. It was George's first multi-week number one song. 1997, Alan Jackson released There Goes, which became his 15th number one single. On this date in 2013, Randy Travis was hospitalized in critical condition after a respiratory infection set in. 3 days later, he would suffer a stroke and underwent surgery to relieve pressure on his brain. He was released from Baylor Heart Hospital in Plano, Texas on July 31st, 2013, and entered a rehab facility. Of course, that was the point where set Randy up into condition and the situation he's in today. And we go back to 1993 for today's number one song. This one by Garth Brooks. It's called That Summer. Real Country number one on the Time Capsule. 96.9 WSIG.

0: 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It was the fourth and final release from his album, The Chase, in 1993. It's called That Summer. Garth talks about the fact that that song started out as a single guy and a married woman meet at a party, and the woman's being ignored by her husband, and so she and the single guy sneak off. And he said, we were writing the song, and I was driving home that night thinking about it, and I didn't like the way the song was developing. I didn't like the characters. He said, I couldn't pull for them. I didn't think they were, you know, in a good situation. He said, I started singing these lyrics, she has a need to feel the thunder, and his then-wife, Sandy, helped him write the chorus, and they got the chorus done, and then he went back and finished writing the song with Pat Alger. And Sandy, his now ex-wife, is credited with songwriting credits on That Summer from 1993. Your Real Country Morning Show time capsule number one for your Tuesday morning. We'll get back inside the time capsule again tomorrow morning around 9:15, so join me for that then, okay? Right now it's time for the weekly FFA Creed. 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
1: I'm Kaylee Hatton from the Elkton Middle School FFA chapter. I believe in the future of agriculture, with faith born not of words but of deeds. Achievements won by the present and past generations of agriculturalists. In the promise of better days through better ways. Even as the better things we now enjoy have come to us from the struggles of former years. I believe that to live and work on a good farm or to be engaged in other agricultural pursuits is pleasant as well as challenging, for I know the joys and discomforts of agricultural life and hold an inborn fondness for those associations which even in hours of discouragement I cannot deny. I believe in leadership from ourselves and respect from others. I believe in my own ability to work efficiently and think clearly with such knowledge and skill as I can secure, and in the ability of progressive agriculturalists to serve our own and the public interest in producing and marketing the product of our toil. I believe in less dependence on begging and more power in bargaining, in a life abundant in enough honest wealth to help make it so for others as well as myself, in less need for charity and more of it when needed, in being happy myself and playing square with those whose happiness depends upon me. I believe that American agriculture can and will hold true to the best traditions of our national life, and that I can exert an influence in my home and community

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7: Showers and heavy thunderstorms are possible again today. Could lead to flooding, downpours. High today up to 79. Tonight an evening thunderstorm, then clearing. Overnight low 68. Tomorrow a couple of thunderstorms and humid. High 79. From the News Talk 92.1 and 550 WSBA Weather Center, I'm Frank Welt.
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0: 96.9 WSIG, Ty Myers, Ends of the Earth. It's Dave Thomas heading out the door. Lisa J is in next. Going to be kicking off at least 1 hour nonstop country presented by Bel Air at Stoneport in Harrisonburg. That is on the way next. I'm back with you tomorrow morning, dark and early at 5:30. So join me then, and we'll be halfway through the work week already. Okay, I'm joking about the already part. Seems like it's going to take forever to get there, right? Enjoy your day. Be safe as always. I am thankful to God for the gift of gab. See ya.
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0: continues to be a threat to local apple and peach orchards around the Shenandoah Valley. Right now, in early July, spotted lanternflies are in the red nymph stage, with the first adults just beginning to appear. Farmers can expect pressure to increase sharply over the next 2 to 3 weeks. Heavy adult activity is expected to ramp up late July into August. More information about the spotted lanternfly is available at your local extension office. I'm Ishel, 96.9 WSIG. 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
1: WSIG and Lisa J in the midday just chatting with my buddy Dave Thomas and RJ Kelly. We're excited that his big announcement is that there's a new arena tour on the way called Blame It On My Roots. No dates announced yet, but we have so much to look forward to coming from Garth. T.G. 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

Shania Twain on 96.9 WSIG and Lisa J reminding you it is a fuel good summer with Paul Obaugh Ford in Stanton. You've just got to listen for that gas sounder and be caller 9 sometime today. John Morgan now on SIG.

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And Lisa J, looking forward to an active show where we talk about graybeards, teachers getting fired for zeros, and HOAs with long.

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Coming up in just about 6 minutes, we're going to talk about a school teacher that got fired

0: 96.9 WSIG. That is some sweet country music from Atlanta, because we are real country, real people, and real sweet music. Now, this next story isn't so sweet. It was circulating a few years ago, and it's come back into conversation as an example of maybe what not to do in classrooms. But I am not a school teacher. I do not have a child in elementary school. I don't have anybody going to Bluestone or Smithland Elementary locally. So I would love to hear from teachers or students or parents of students about this incident where a teacher assigned a two-week project called the Explorer's Notebook. And like I said, the project went over 2 weeks, and there were some students that did not submit anything at all. Now, Diane, the teacher, well, she's been at this for 17 years. She is a veteran in education, but she got fired. Now, she was on sort of a new hire probation. Okay, she wasn't in any trouble, but she was probationary status because she was still a new teacher at this school. So a bunch of students don't turn in their homework, and she gives them a zero. You didn't turn anything in. Well, there's a policy that says, hey, we don't give zeros around here. You got to give a 50. That's the lowest score that you can give, because we have what's called a no zero policy. And she said, I have zero tolerance for your no zero policy. And she let those zeros stand for the students that didn't turn in their homework. She got fired. So it's interesting to me, because I know a lot of people talk about participation prizes, getting a trophy for not really winning and just for showing up. And that's kind of where her mindset was. She said, I'm not going to give you any score for participating because you turned in nothing. What would we do here at Valley Schools? I'm so curious. I posted a little video about it, asking what you think on the 96.9 WSIG Instagram and Facebook pages. Hopefully you follow us already. Feel free to give us a follow and drop your thoughts in the comments. I'm very interested to see how we'd handle that here in the Shenandoah Valley.
1: Every Saturday night, we're picking and grinning with the best in bluegrass. Bill Monroe, Rhonda Vincent, Ricky Skaggs, the Steel Drivers, and more. It's banjos, fiddles, harmonies, and high lonesome sound. Just the way Saturday nights were meant to be.
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4: Showers and heavy thunderstorms are possible again today, could lead to flooding downpours. High today up to 79. Tonight an evening thunderstorm, then clearing. Overnight low 68. Tomorrow a couple of thunderstorms and humid. High 79. From the News Talk 92.1 and 550 WSBA Weather Center, I'm Frank Welch.
5: Thanks a lot, Frank. It's 81 in Mount Crawford. And if anybody was hearing about Ronnie Dunn's vocal cords, well, he went to the hospital and found out that he's basically okay. Just got bronchitis. Let's hear from Brooks and Dunn now on WSIG.

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0: 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Little known fact, the Coen brothers, who made the movie Oh Brother, Where Art Thou, where that song was featured, well, they chose to stick with...
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He's a ranch hand in a pinch, man. Hotter than the red on a cattle brand. Cause she's a gold digger with a quick trigger. A cast iron skillet swinging lid flipper. Now he's a double wide on the county line. Sitting

Conway Twitty on 96.9 WSIG. Lisa J. keeping you company in the midday. And I'm curious if your dad or any of you would throw a fit the way my pop did. He's usually a really peaceful guy. Of course, when you mention the letters H-O-A, it can make a lot of people's blood boil. I know our buddy Robbie in the evening just bought a house, and he's dealing with the fun of HOAs, housing associations, essentially. Lots of gated communities in Florida. And, well, Dad's been in the same gated community where his house is for about 23, 24 years. So he's already enjoyed the ups and downs, but this was the last straw. My folks are actually looking for another place to live over this one. In my dad's basic housing association, you're allowed to have a flagpole and an American flag. You're allowed to do that with a permit. Okay, the HOA has to approve your flagpole, and then you can wave the flag. Now, in honor of, you know, 4th of July, Independence Day, and other patriotic holidays, like Flag Day that was recently, my dad takes those approximately 6 to 8 inch little flags, and he puts it in his yard a few inches away from the curb. It's in his yard, and he just does a nice line of flags. It's all very patriotic, very neat, and very tidy on his property. He got a letter from the HOA that said, "Your flags aren't permissible." Oh my gosh, he nearly blew his...

0: rooftop. I mean, again, I was born in Japan. I was born in Okinawa. I was born while he was away, in the Vietnam War. He and my mom and I were all there. So these are fighting words to my dad. And he went back and forth with this one particular HOA representative, and they said, nope, you can't do it. He said, you've got nothing in your laws, in your bylaws, that says I can't do it. And they said, well, just the omission of it not being in there doesn't mean you can. Well, I'm curious what you think, Shenandoah Valley. 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

0: Charlie Rich on 96.9 WSIG, a great classic. You know, I want to give a shout out. I am really excited for JMU students. I wasn't aware that they had the privilege of doing this. Our JMU students are getting firsthand experience at the FIFA World Cup. What a great program. It's a 30-day experiential learning program that brings sport management and event management to life. So they're getting to carry the Ivory Coast national flag during the opening ceremony at Philly's opening World Cup match. They get to see venues like Xfinity Live, Yankee Stadium, Citizens Bank Park, and the FIFA Fan Festival. Now, this is just a way for the JMU students to see every single side of the industry. And then along the way, they get to build professional networks, which are so valuable. Just meeting the people that are already in the business just by being there. And then they learn from industry leaders, too, and kind of experience that power of classroom knowledge that is then applied on the global stage. So kudos to the students. And frankly, as someone who had three internships in my life, which is basically a student being put into a professional setting, not just talking about it in the classroom, so grateful for those experiences. Well, because they led to jobs, and hopefully that's exactly what will happen for our JMU students. Kudos to you.
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1: 96.9 WSIG, Shenandoah Valley weather.
2: A flood watch in effect this afternoon through this evening. Heavy downpours could lead to flooding. The high near 80. Tonight, a thunderstorm early, then clearing with fog. Low 68. Tomorrow, partly sunny thunderstorms and 79. From the News Talk 92.1 and 550 WSBA Weather Center, I'm Frank Welch.
3: 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It's 82 in Mount Jackson, and Buck Owens going out to Steve on SIG. Hey.

Earl Thomas Conley on 96.9 WSIG. Loving those requests. Got room for just a couple more songs on the High Noon Saloon. Keep them coming. Zach Topknot.

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0: Eddie Rabbit on 96.9 WSIG, Lisa J in the midday, getting excited about saving a little bit of money. We don't hear about those moments quite as much as we hear about prices going up on things. Now, I spend a little bit of time in the Walmart aisles. I try to spread out my spending, buy a couple of items at this grocery store because I like it, buy some items over here. But, you know, there are some basic staples that I always just end up running down the street to get from Walmart. So this is kind of good news. Walmart announced it's cutting prices on thousands of items, including a 12% drop in ground beef. Now, that's something that I have got to tell you. I looked at the prices and I went, not going to pay it. Nope. I'll go without burger before I will pay those ridiculous prices. Cherries are now at half price, and 24 packs of Coke are falling by 30% down to $9.97. Now, here's the thing. I am grateful that prices have dropped. But, you know, this move comes after, you know, the whole thought of affordability is kind of dominating the American brain. And ground beef was already 12% higher than it was a year earlier. So, well, it seems like we're just trying to get back down to the status quo. But considering so many different item prices went up, it's almost like herding cats. It's just kind of hard to keep track of what's, you know, what's still really priced up there. And as someone who used to work for a food company called Sysco, which supplies a lot of the food to both grocery stores and restaurants, I can tell you, they really didn't get the memo after COVID. You know, the prices all skyrocketed after that. And then it just seems like a lot of them played the wait and see game. Like, will it work? Can I get away with still charging this even though we're not in these emergency times? Well, I think the answer was yes, but we said uncle. So keep your eyes peeled. Who knows? Maybe those price tags will start going back into single digits instead of double digits.
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0: their summer show. That'll be at the Rockingham County Fairgrounds, July 10th through the 12th. 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We'll see you there. I'm Ish on 96.9 WSIG. 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

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And kudos to Taylor Swift. 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

0: Scotty McCreary on 96.9 WSIG. Lisa J in the midday giving big props to this Gen Z manager from Virginia. Now, I only bring up that she's Gen Z because it's in the article. And to put that into framework, Gen Z is anywhere from about 59 to 29 years old. And this young woman is a manager. Now, at first, people were coming at her swinging, saying, why are you rejecting these people's time off requests? And it was for a beautiful reason. People, like one employee, came and said, hey, I need to take a PTO day, a paid time off day, for going to the doctor. I actually have a situation that needs to be taken care of. Not just a general health visit, but hey, something's wrong with me. I need to go take it off. She said, no. I'm rejecting this. Just go to the doctor and take care of yourself. Another of her employees, she has a team of five people here in Virginia, and another went on to explain that, you know, one of the employees, a parent, was up all night with their sick kid. And again, she said, hey, that's not what vacation time is for. Now, I come from food and beverage. I was just discussing this on the phone with one of my girlfriends yesterday. It's such a coincidence. She said, even when I'm sick now, like she's been sick. She had a cold and not the flu, but a really bad sniffle and just a bad cold, achy and feeling terrible and coughing. She's a massage therapist. And she felt guilty for taking time off because she was ill. She was legitimately ill, but she and I know each other from the food and beverage business. And essentially, you can't even call off dead in food and beverage. They don't want to hear about a cold. They don't want to hear that you're sick. It's just a little rougher around the edges. And so it's kind of refreshing. It might not be entirely what the company policy is. I mean, paid time off. You're taking time off and you're getting paid for it. But I kind of like the spirit of this Gen Z manager. She's like, why would you take vacation to go and take care of yourself when you're ill? Or if your kid kept you up all night, that's not vacation. That's a situation that you just need to take advantage of, or, you know, basically take care of. So on one hand, I'm kind of like, kudos to that. I like seeing the pendulum swing the other way where you need to be dead to call off. It might be swinging a little too far in the other direction, but I like where we're headed.
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2: The answer to Tuesday morning's Paul Obafor bragging rights breakfast quiz was taking a nap in the middle of the day. 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
6: Showers and thunderstorms are possible this afternoon, could lead to flooding, the high at 79. Tonight, clearing skies and fog, low 68. A chance of thunderstorms tomorrow and Thursday, upper 70s and low 80s. From the News Talk 92.1 and 550 WSBA Weather Center, I'm Frank Welt.
7: 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It's 78 in Singers Glen, and this is brought to us by Martin's Native Lumber.

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1: Amazing.
0: Right on. I bet you could put that $50 gas card to good use.

0: for our fuel good summer, can't you?
1: Probably about one fill up.
0: I'll take that. How about you?
1: Oh, yeah. Thank you.
0: Congratulations to Justin for winning that $50 gas card from Sheetz. It's the Fuel Good Summer, and your next chance to win is tomorrow, sometime between 6 a.m. and 7 p.m. Just be caller 9 when you hear the sounder.

0: Al Tillis on 96.9 WSIG. And Lisa J, kind of ashamed to admit, I've never been much of a dancer. I was when I was in my teens and early 20s. And then pretty much the only time you could get me on the dance floor was like at a wedding. And even then it was very begrudgingly. And I know I'm not alone. I know there are other people who just aren't really big fans of it. But that's kind of because I don't know the moves. Like, really, I'm just kind of getting out there and making it up as I go along. And I so respect and admire people that comfortably just get out there and start cutting up a rug. That's why I think this particular dance social sounds like a lot of fun. Props to Waynesboro. Props and hats off. They've got this really cool Salsa at Sunset event. It's a community dance social where you can learn merengue and salsa moves. So someone like me could be comfortable, you know, going there and actually learning some of the moves because it's a beginner salsa lesson and then social dancing. No partner is required. You could go with nobody. Beginners like me are welcome and all ages too. So if you're 16, if you're 25, if you're 89, doesn't matter. Friday, July 17th, 6 to 9:30, the Salsa at Sunset Community Dance Social happening in Waynesboro. Sounds like a lot of fun.
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2: Many local farms are benefiting from spotty thunderstorms and associated rainfall. Cornfields in Rockingham and surrounding counties had been showing a lot of stress prior to the 4th of July. These recent rains will help, but many farmers say a lot more rain is needed. The spotted lanternfly continues to be a threat to local apple and peach orchards. Around the Shenandoah Valley, right now in early July, spotted lanternflies are in the red nymph stage, with the first adults just beginning to appear. Farmers can expect pressure to increase sharply over the next 2 to 3 weeks. Heavy adult activity is expected to ramp up late July into August. More information about the spotted lanternfly is
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0: Real country, real people on 96.9 WSIG. It's Lisa J in the midday. I'm so grateful you're spending your time with me. You know, as I was kind of scrolling along Facebook, of course, we follow the Harrisonburg Police Department, and they had some really valuable advice that, you know, we kind of assume that everybody knows, but it never hurts to remind everybody that we've got some really hot weather. We were in a heat wave last week. Things are still spicy out there. I mean, we're still talking 80 degrees, even when the sun isn't shining, even when it's overcast. So when you're out and about, you know, all people and pets should be out of the car. That's Harrisonburg Police Department's advice. And I'm only running in for a minute. I'll only be in there for 30 seconds. This is where living things just shouldn't be in the vehicle. Because even with the windows down, cars heat up very, very quickly and can pose really serious dangers to those inside. So, as an example, in just 10 minutes, the temperature can rise 20 degrees. And so for children, older adults, animals, this is a serious risk because our bodies, you know, don't regulate temperature the way a healthy adult would. So before you leave your vehicle, just make sure everybody's out, even your furry friends. There is a phone number. Instead of going and breaking people's windows, which, boy, we sure do understand your good-hearted intentions. But before you break any windows in anyone's car, HPD does say you can call 540-434-4436 to report any animals in cars in extreme heat. And of course, if you didn't have a minute to jot that down, you can always go to the Harrisonburg Police Department website and grab that number. And if you're looking for a furry friend, you know, 96.9 WSIG has wonderful pets of the week each and every week. You can check that out on our Facebook page or on our website now.
1: 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Bill Monroe, Rhonda Vincent, Ricky Skaggs, the Steel Drivers, and more. It's banjos, fiddles, harmonies, and high lonesome sound. Just the way Saturday nights were meant to be.

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4: 96.9 WSIG, Shenandoah Valley weather.
5: A flood watch in effect this afternoon through this evening. Heavy downpours could lead to flooding. The high near 80. Tonight, a thunderstorm early, then clearing with fog. Low 68. Tomorrow, partly sunny thunderstorms and 79. From the News Talk 92.1 and 550 WSBA Weather Center, I'm Frank Welch.
6: 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It's 74 in Singer's Glen. And it's Diamond Rio on WSIG.

Shenandoah on 96.9 WSIG. And if you're a fan of this next artist, well, he's still touring around with Kit Moore. As a matter of fact, next week he'll be in New York. It's Billy Currington on WSIG.

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Thank you for bringing us our food and drinks. 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

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Coming up in about 5 or 6 minutes, we're going to talk about pupusas. No, that's not a bad word. It's something delicious. We'll chat after Cody Johnson on SIG.

Real country, real people on 96.9 WSIG. Glenn Campbell's Rhinestone Cowboy there. And Lisa J in the midday here admitting that one of my favorite foods is Mexican food. And oftentimes when I've gone out to restaurants throughout my life, I eat something I love and then I try to go home and make it. And, you know, while I've got a very fresh, delicious salsa recipe, I can never quite nail down certain Mexican dishes. And I think it's because I don't have the patience to let that meat truly stew until it's just fall apart tender. Now, I'm pretty excited about this week's Shen Valley deal, because this Friday at 9 a.m., we're going live with La Morena. That's a quality, authentic Mexican restaurant in Harrisonburg, right here in the Shenandoah Valley. Now, here's the thing. You can find tacos, and we're all quite familiar with tacos. Love them, especially if they're authentic. What about pupusas and gorditas and arroz con pollo or

0: Hey, Siberia. Sometimes it's the names that spook us a little bit and might make us hesitant to get it. So let's just talk pupusas. First of all, that's not a bad word. You're not going to get arrested in public if you're talking about pupusas. Because really what that is a thick, handmade flatbread or griddle cake made with corn or rice dough, most likely corn, and stuffed with savory ingredients like cheeses and beans and meat. And I don't know any of us that doesn't like cheese, beans, meats, and delicious flatbreads. Or the quesabirria. That's kind of a fusion of taco and quesadilla. So you're going to see the tortilla. It's got a nice, like they do it on the flat top, get it kind of crispy on the outside. You've got your meat and cheese on the inside. And that's quesabirria. Now, arroz con pollo just means chicken and rice. So here we have delicious, hearty, authentic food with names we may not always be familiar with, but we know meat, we know cheese, we know bread, and we know delicious, authentic dishes. So give La Morena a try and definitely get on ShenValleyDeals.com this Friday by 9 a.m. because that's when it goes live. That's where just $25 gets you $50 to spend.
1: 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Waylon, Dolly, George, the Statlers, and the legends you grew up loving. 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

It's 96.9 WSIG, Lisa J in the midday, taking my cue. When I see RJ Kelly's shadow in the office doorway, I know it's time to head him up, head him out, rawhide. 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

0: 96.9 WSIG, a song that turns Zach Top's life inside out, never to be the same again, but in a good way. I Never Lie on the ride home with me, RJ Kelly. 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
2: Updating on traffic this hour. Looks like we have a few problems to tell you about. Looks like on I-64, let's start at this one, 97.6 in Augusta County on the westbound corridor. There's a disabled tractor trailer, and the west right shoulder is closed there. A little further down, let's check on this one. It's at mile marker, well, this is on Route 608 in Augusta County in the vicinity of the Round Hill Drive. That would be Route 649 north and south. Motorists can expect delays due to a vehicle crash. All south lanes are closed there. Jumping up to this one, this is on I-81 northbound at mile marker 224 in Augusta County. The north right lane and right shoulder are closed due to a vehicle crash. Traffic backups there are approximately 3 miles.

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4: 96.9 WSIG, Shenandoah Valley weather.
5: Showers and thunderstorms are possible this afternoon, could lead to flooding, the high at 79. Tonight, clearing skies and fog, low 68. A chance of thunderstorms tomorrow and Thursday, upper 70s and low 80s. From the News Talk 92.1 and 550 WSBA Weather Center, I'm Frank Welt.
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It is just after 4 o'clock. RJ Kelly, you're on the ride home with Tucker Wetmore. Here's Brunette.

0: 769 WSIG. John Barry, she's taking a shine. It is RJ Kelly. It's a feel-good summer with Paul Obal Ford in Stanton and WSIG. All this week, we've got your chance to win a $50 gas card from Sheetz, courtesy of Paul Obal Ford in Stanton. 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And you win. 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Fuel good summer from Paul Obal Ford and WSIG.
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2: The answer to Tuesday morning's Paul Obal Ford Bragg and Wright's breakfast quiz was taking a nap in the middle of the day. We'll play again Wednesday morning around 7:30. Another chance to win the exclusive Bragg and Wright's hat. At 5:40, we're shining the spotlight on bluegrass with Les Kirby. 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

0: 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I'm Frank Welt.
1: 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And Joe DiMessina on 96.9 WSIG with more real country. He lives

96.9 WSIG, new music, John Morgan, Kid Myself is the name of the song. It is RJ Kelly. You are on the ride home, and I certainly appreciate that. Thanks for having it locked on. George Strait.

0: is gold. 96.9 WSIG and RJ on Party Tracker. We're on it for you this weekend, July 9th through the 11th. Get ready for the Mount Crawford Raritan Lawn Party. Joe Nichols now.
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1: It was back in 63 when eating my cooking got the better of me, so I asked this little girl I was going with to be my wife. Well, she said she would, so I said I do. But I'd have said I wouldn't if I'd have just knew how saying I do was gonna screw up all of my life. Well, the first few years weren't all that bad. I'll never

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Why, they give her the color television set, then they give her the house, the kids, and both of the cars. See? Well, then they start talking about child support, alimony, and the cost of the court. Didn't take me long to figure out how far in the toilet I was. I'm telling you, they have made a mistake, cause it adds up to more than this cowboy makes. Besides, everything I ever had worth taking, they've already took. While she's living like a queen on alimony, I'm working two shifts.

0: kin, I'm in the shaft. 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I'm gonna be.
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3: Take a look at the updated traffic situation for you out there. I-81 northbound at mile marker 240. There was a tractor-trailer crash, and the north right shoulder is closed. The right shoulder of the acceleration lane here is blocked. I'm looking at it right now on the camera. And it is, no backups as yet, but it is, you need to be aware of it. That's the only thing I see. Now, if you're seeing it and we're not saying it, give us a call at the WSVA Traffic and News Tip Line, 540-214-2500. Be sure to let us know what's going on out there.
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1: Showers and thunderstorms are likely tonight. Otherwise, it's going to be mostly cloudy with a low temperature around 67 degrees. Farmers in the Shenandoah Valley can expect Wednesday to be mostly cloudy with a 60% chance of rain tomorrow. Your high temperature at 81. Conditions for field work will be moderate. Cloud cover will be more than 60% all day long. The most likely time for rain tomorrow would be between 6 p.m. and 8 p.m. Thursday will be overcast with a high temperature of 85. The chance of rain on Thursday is 80%. And then Friday should be mostly sunny in the upper 80s. Saturday, mostly cloudy and 84. Sunset.
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0: 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Tracy Lawrence, if the world had a front porch, kind of like if the world had a big old dose of bluegrass at work, too. And I've got just that for you coming up right around the corner. 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
2: Updating on traffic this hour, looks like on Virginia 254 in Augusta County in the vicinity of Buffalo Gap Highway, Parkersburg Turnpike, Virginia 42 North and South. Motorists can expect delays due to a tractor-trailer crash. All east lanes are closed there. Also, I've got one other thing here I saw for you, and that's a little bit lower on I-81 down at mile marker. No, actually, this is on US 11 at mile marker 193.5 in Rockbridge County in the vicinity of the ramp to I-81 North. Motorists can expect delays due to a vehicle fire. All north lanes are closed there. All south lanes are closed as well. And again, we still have that one other problem on I-81 at mile marker 240, and this is in Rockingham County. The motorists can expect delays due to a tractor-trailer crash there. The north right shoulder is closed, and the right shoulder of the acceleration lane is blocked, and I am looking at that on the traffic cam right now. So those are the things going on. If that's all I see, if you're seeing it and we're not saying it, give us a call at the WSVA Traffic and News Tip Line at 540-214-2500 and let us know what's going on.
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3: A flood watch in effect this evening. Expect clearing skies overnight with a low at 68. Tomorrow, sunshine, afternoon thunderstorms at 79. More thunderstorms Thursday and Friday with highs near 80. From the News Talk 92.1 and 550 WSVA Weather Center, I'm Frank Welt.
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0: 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It is RJ Kelly. 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Fritz will open up the phone lines. 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
2: Updating on traffic, looks like there's a bit of a problem out on Buffalo Gap Highway. That's at Virginia 254, Parkersburg Turnpike, and Virginia 42 North and South. Motorists can expect delays due to a tractor-trailer crash. All east lanes are closed there. The only other thing I see that could be a problem is on the other side of the mountain, on Route 692 in Albemarle County, in the vicinity of the Monacan Trail Road. That's U.S. 29 South. Motorists can expect delays due to a vehicle crash. All east lanes are closed and all west lanes are closed. That's all I'm seeing. Now, if you're seeing it and we're not saying it, give us a
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96.9 WSIG. 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RJ Kelly with you and the music. Another hour of back-to-back country on the ride home with Cody Johnson and Carrie Underwood.

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5: Showers and heavy thunderstorms could linger into the evening, causing flooding issues. Then clearing skies tonight, low down to 68. Tomorrow, sunshine, some morning fog, afternoon thunderstorms at 79. Thursday and Friday, more thunderstorms, low 80s. From the News Talk 92.1 and 550 WSBA Weather Center, I'm Frank Welt.
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And we say thank you for answering that call. 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

96.9 WSIG and RJ Kelly. I am heading on out. Have a great night. And as always, I will see you on the radio. 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

Tonight's shift with Robbie V on 96.9 WSIG. Good evening, Shenandoah Valley. A little cooler than it has been the last couple of days. And you know what? I am okay with that. I do not like the summer. I don't like the heat. I just don't like sweating when I first walk out the door. Is that too much to ask for? Here's Riley Green, Worst Way, 96.9 WSIG.

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0: The Night Shift with Robbie V on 96.9 WSIG, and the U.S. magical run has come to an end. That's right, U.S. lost to Belgium last night in the World Cup round of 16, and I saw it coming, but I think we should, instead of being upset that it happened, we should remember all the great moments we had. The Tequila Modern Mexican watch parties that offered $10 or $2 house shots 10 minutes after a goal was scored. Those were great times. All the watch parties here in the Shenandoah Valley are not going to be able to be replicated for another 4 years. So let's remember the great times we had instead of just festering or, you know, remembering how bad it was last night. Let's just remember the good times. It's 96.9 WSIG.
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2: The answer to Tuesday morning's Paul Obafor Bragging Rights breakfast quiz was taking a nap in the middle of the day. We'll play again Wednesday morning around 7:30. Another chance to win the exclusive Bragging Rights hat. At 5:40, we're shining the spotlight on bluegrass with Les Kirby. 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

0: 79. More thunderstorms Thursday and Friday with highs near 80. From the News Talk 92.1 and 550 WSVA Weather Center, I'm Frank Welch.
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Any special plans for this Tequila Tuesday, or just kind of hanging out? Hopefully you're working, and working hard at that. Here's Morgan Wallen on The Problem, 96.9 WSIG.

left home when I was three, and it didn't leave much to Ma and me. Just this old guitar and an empty bottle of booze. Now, I don't blame him because he run and hid, but the meanest thing that he ever did was before he left, he went and named me Sue. Well, he must have thought that it was quite a joke, and it got a lot of laughs from lots of folks. Seems I had to fight my whole life through. Some gal would giggle and I'd get red, and some guy'd laugh and I'd bust his head. I tell you, life ain't easy for a boy named Sue. Well, I grew up quick and I grew up mean. My fists got hard, my wits got keen. Roamed from town to town to hide my shame. But I made me a vow to the moon and stars, I'd search the honky-tonks and bars and kill that man that gave me that awful name. Well, it was Gatlinburg in mid-July, and I'd just hit town and my throat was dry. I thought I'd stop and have myself a brew. At an old saloon on a street of mud, there at a table dealing stud, sat the dirty mangy dog that named me Sue. Well, I knew that snake was my own sweet dad from a worn-out picture that my mother'd had. And I knew that scar on his cheek and his evil eye. He was big and bent and gray and old, and I looked at him and my blood ran cold. And I said, my name is Sue. How do you do? How are you gonna die? Yeah, that's what I told him. Well, I hit him hard right between the eyes, and he went down, but to my surprise, come up with a knife and cut off a piece of my ear. But I busted a chair right across his teeth, and we crashed through the wall and into the street, kicking and a-gouging in the mud and the blood and the beard. I tell you, I've fought tougher men, but I really can't remember when. He kicked like a mule and he bit like a crocodile. I heard him laugh and then I heard him cuss, and he went for his gun to pull mine first. He stood there looking at me and I saw him smile. He said, son, this world is rough, and if a man's gonna make it, he's gotta be tough. And I know I wouldn't be there to help you along. So I give you that name and I said goodbye. I knew you'd have to get tough or die. And it's that name that helped to make you strong. Yeah. Said, now you just fought one hell of a fight, and I know you hate me and you got the right to kill me now, and I wouldn't blame you if you do. But you ought to thank me before I die for the gravel in your guts and the spit in the eye, cause I'm the that named you Sue. Yeah, what could I do? What could I do?

0: think about him now and then, every time I try and every time I win. And if I ever have a son, I think I'm gonna name him Bill or George, anything but Sue. I still ain't that man.
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